0: Before you go, there's something I want you to have.
1: Oh, it's beautiful. But wait a minute, isn't this...
0: Yeah, yes it is.
1: But I thought the old lady dropped it into the ocean in the air.
0: Well, baby, I went down and got it for you.

0: Começa agora. Starts now. A melhor.
1: Sequência do rádio. 7, 6, 5, 4, 3, 2, 7 best. 1, up and down. As 7 melhores.
0: Ok.
1: Jovem Pan.
2: Number 7. Madonna. Everybody get up and dance.
0: Number
2: 6. Sabrina Carpenter. Sam Fender and Olivia Dean.
0: Number
2: 4. Taylor Swift.
3: Number
2: 3. Teddy Swims.
4: Something's got a hold on me lately, though I don't know myself anymore.
2: 2. BTS.
5: Maybe I just swim.
0: Number
2: 1. Ella Langley.
6: She's from Texas, I can tell by the way.
1: As 7 melhores. Jovem Pan.
0: Number